Let's get the party started. See you at the bar, you was hardly talking. That's when I knew that your heart was scarring. Friends to lovers need a part to star in. Like, wait, babe, let me

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Until the morning. Until the morning.

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1: Music has always dealt with love. People take music and they deal with it in the form in which they wish. That's everybody's right. My music has always been directed to two people, one on one.

this is where I reign. And if I'm in that mood, you will know as soon as I get home. You'll know that I am in the mood. This is my kingdom.